0: 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Better like a radio rock or not. Six, stop the beat, hands in the air. The beat start getting down everywhere. There's people that are part, people on the pine, people on the side, people on the street with a heart attack. 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